0: Kane's Kiss 97.3. We play you all the hits and all the variety. And we also hook you up with the best prizes. Cash, cars and stars, a brand new car in the driveway, $10,000 in the boot and two business class tickets to New York to see Harry Styles live. I mean, you win all three, right? But which one kind of excites you the most, do you reckon?
1: I've been in Brisbane all my life, like for 60 years, and I think the furthest I've been is Perth. So the holiday would be awesome.
0: Oh, God, get out of here.
1: Yeah.
0: I mean, we love our home. We love Brizzy. But like, yeah.
1: I know.
0: Time to get out of here. Go to New York. Experience that life. See Harry Styles live. All right, I want to get you on standby. You're listening out for this hour's key song, which is Shaboozy, a bar song. It plays in a few minutes. Get ready to call me on 131065 on Kiss.

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1: 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Today.

0: from that out of Jay Sean, it's Down on Kiss. We put it next to this. Oh yeah, this is something special right out of Olivia Rodrigo. Drop Dead, her brand new album, by the way. Song after song after song, they all hit. Drop Dead out of Olivia, playing it for you next on Kiss.
1: 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Head out with confidence. 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
2: Traffic's pretty heavy going for the Pacific Motorway northbound with a crash that's happened as you're heading through towards Brisbane.

0: Gracie, That's So True in the Smallsy Show now on Kiss Wednesday night. Tickets to go check out the new Odyssey movie. It's the number one movie in the world right now with from Christopher Nolan. 131065 if you want it. Before we go to the phones, I've got the song.
1: Oh.
0: Are you ready for this?
1: This is going to be stuck in our heads.
0: This thing's going viral. This song is going to be stuck in your ears. I don't know what the kid's story is, but I think he's from Sydney. And he loves the bird, the Eastern Rosella.

0: I just think 100 different people is very different to 100 times. Because imagine if it's a loving relationship and it's like a long-term relationship and it's 100 times. Oh, that's so beautiful.
1: Okay.
0: 100 different people in the back door of a club.
1: What a fun story.
0: Yeah, definitely a fun story, but is it someone you want to take home to mum? 131065, half of Gen Z say it's a deal breaker. Is their body count a turn-off? Apparently Olivia Rodrigo says yes. 131065, call now. Josh Fawaz. Like a

Olivia. Stupid song could ever say. That is Stupid Song. This is The Smallsy Show. We're live Wednesday night, coming up after 8 o'clock. Amy Shark's on the air with an exclusive performance from our iHeart Live stage. Right now, you could be winning your way to our next iHeart Live event, Delta Goodrum, next week. If you would like to be in the intimate room 13-1065, call now to win your way. Harry Styles, Dance No More, is playing at Kiss.

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It's hard to say that I'd rather stay awake when I'm asleep, because my dreams are bursting at the seams.

0: 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You're in Robin, Kip, and Corey's Time Machine with the top songs from
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